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sipping up. 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

night. 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

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And I want you to listen keenly what we're saying, because

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1: DJ Spiritual. DJ Spiritual pan the deck. Better know the teeny Ben assessor. I know muffin thing where me I said. DJ Spiritual.

Holland, Amsterdam, precise. That's Sankofa Radio. God, Richie, bless you for being with us. May God, Richie, bless you. May God, Richie, bless you. We can't sit here without mentioning our bishop, our father, our papa, our cardinal, Reverend Dr. James Kessler. Wherever you are, papa, I salute you. I salute you. Namwa Domino, Mosraso, and Abiye Kwanese, Amaya, and Suyete, Kasa. A riding and couple on Tin and Munchiro. Papa, Yamishra, Pa, Yamishra. Reverend Kessler, only the senior pastor of Grad Tardis in Amsterdam. That's the senior bishop in Amsterdam. That's the senior bishop in Amsterdam, in Assemblies of God, Grad Tardis. He's a very fantastic man of God. You can't say anything about it. He's a Reverend Dr. James Kessler. Yet, I got that. I'm sorry, man. This is the Apostle P.K. Asare. Come live with you in TikTok, Apostle P.K. Asare, in Facebook, Peter Kofi Asare. Catch us live. Yeah, you can listen to us in radio. Sankofa Radio in Amsterdam. God, which bless you. God, which bless you.

0: We are praying. Father, in the name of Jesus, we thank you for this hour, for giving us grace and mercy. Father, take absolute control. In Jesus' mighty name. Amen. Hallelujah. Thank you for joining us. Today I want us to discuss or talk about how to encourage yourself. Be courageous. And first of all, I want us to understand that in Christendom, if you can do anything, first of all, it's up to you to encourage yourself. When you encourage yourself, then God supports you. Beloved, one thing I want you to understand is God has already finished creating everything. God has already made the provision for everybody. It's up to you to work it out. It's up to you to be courageous and take whatever the Lord wants you to take. Let's read the word of God. Joshua chapter number 1, verse 9. Have not I commanded thee, be strong and of a good courage. Be not afraid, neither be thou dismayed. For the Lord thy God is with thee wheresoever thou goest. Now, this is the word of God. After the death of Moses, and the word of the Lord came to Joshua. Be strong. First of all, be strong. I want to discuss this thing or talk about that. Whatever we are doing in this life, we need to be strong. You must be strong. Nobody is going to help you to be strong or strong. It's up to you for you to be strong. Whatever you can do, just do it. Do it with the mercies of God and with the power of the Holy Ghost. You can make it. The word of the Lord came to him and said, be strong. Beloved, it's hard time for us to be strong in any angle, wherever we find ourselves, be strong. Now, I always say this. If somebody told you that you are going to this room, be careful. Meaning there's something in the room will flatten you. Something in that room will scare you. Something in that place that will give your faith down. So be strong. So the word of the Lord came to him and said, be strong. One word I want to communicate here right now is, we got to be strong in whatever we are doing. And you will be behind the Bible, say, and you will be behind the Bible, say, with you. It's up to you, you yourself. Get the momentum to do whatever you want to do. And with God on your side, nothing can break you. Because God has already made everything for us. The only thing God needs from us to get that momentum to whatever we want to do and to grab anything that belongs to us. And these are things in this world is going on. If somebody get that vim or momentum or strength, whatever he get that, and you want to move forward, because there is people around him don't want to go. Mediocrity. People are mediocre. They don't want to move ahead.
1: and somebody wants to go forward, and they say all sorts of words. Oh, pray. I don't know how to pray, sir. I don't know what you say. Nah. On pray no one yet. Share. Whoa, and listen, I'm going to say, oh, pray. Bidofo, envy will be a napim koanim. Envy will be a napim koanim. A dear back one person may come out with him. Envy will be a pim koanim. Na a wedding and coupon count. Be strong. Be strong in mind. Whatever you are doing, be strong. God on your side, you can do it. Be strong. Whatever you are doing, be strong. Be strong in the mind. Be strong in the body. Be strong in every aspect of you. Any angle, north, south, east, and west, be strong. And more of me can't just say, but you're the answer now, why you're ding? You're ding. I will be a baby, I will be a baby, I will be a messy yetting. Yetting. And from when it will be echoed, let me communicate something to you. Overtaking is allowed. If you like it or not, I want you to know that overtaking is allowed. So be strong. In the blessings of God, we don't have this that somebody has cram to this level. We want that person to be retired before I come out. No. Be strong. In this life, overtaking is allowed. Only if you check the road. Who say be one here in one cop him? Yes, I know you need a hope. But overtaking is allowed. Be strong in any aspect. He said. Now, the Bible said, have not I commanded you? Have not I commanded you? Have not

courage. Beloved, we need to think positive. Not say, may yet kese. And I want to be strong for my brother or my sister to calm down. That one is evil. That one is evil. No, not that one. Communicate now. Overtaking is allowed. Doing great things is allowed. Whatever you want to do is allowed. But not think in a bad manner to bring somebody down for you to go up. No, not that one. But be strong and good courage. That I'm communicate. In your sector, whatever you find yourself, be strong over there. Whatever the Lord has given to you, whatever your hands has laid on, be strong on that thing. Be strong on that thing. Be strong. Whatever you are doing, be strong. Be strong. Be strong. Anything you are doing, be strong. No matter the circumstances, no matter the situation, I'm here to announce unto you, be strong. The problem we have now is we have ordained ministers or our pastors who pray for us, counsel us, give us courage, whatever we need to do. So what again that you need? Because Moses prayed for Joshua, he finished his work. Moses commissioned Joshua to do the work. So it's up to Joshua to be strong and courageous. And that's why I'm communicating with you. The first thing you are doing, prayers you are praying, giving you are giving, commitment you are committed. So what again? What again that we need from somebody? What again? What again that you need? What you need again is be strong. So if you listen to some people, you can see that God has already helped them, blessed them with wisdom, knowledge, ability to excel, but in whom they fear everything. If they want to move anything, move, they want to consult. Oh, pastor, I want to do this. Oh, pastor, I want to do this. I did not say that. Don't misquote me. I did not say that. Don't consult people. Don't take counsel. Counsel is very important to taking. It's good to take counsel. But one thing I want you to know, that all things have been given unto you. It's up to you to be strong and courageous. God is on your side. God is with you. So be strong and be courageous. Anything that you are doing, any place that you find yourself, be strong. Be strong and a good courage. Be not afraid. Yeah. Yes, lies my message. Be not afraid. There's something going to flatten in this life. In the journey of life, you are going to face opposition. Hello? In this life, in journey of this life, you are going to face opposition. But be strong. Don't be afraid. It will terrify you. It will bring you a hard thinking. But don't be afraid. Don't be afraid about what you are hearing, what you are seeing, what is going around you. But

0: Be strong. Be strong in every aspect of your life. Be strong in any endeavor. Be strong in every angle. Be strong in anything that you are doing. Be strong in the life of this word. Be strong. Don't be afraid. There is something going on will flatten you. There is something is going on that will discourage you. There is something going on that will bring you down. But don't be afraid. Don't be afraid. And you may be bringing a cosso. I was sitting in the room, a brabonum, a human, a wadinum, a contronum, and you may cosso. I was a brabonum or conya bedimu. Nancy and my wababumu. That's my word for you. And my wababumu. I would dear cosso. Life is not a matter of bread and cheese. Obiso O'Brien, yeah, life is war. Life will never give whatever you deserve unless you fight for it. Fight for it. Be strong. Be courageous in the power of the Holy Ghost. Be strong. Don't let near things flatten you. Don't let anything take you from the arena of God, the blessings of God. Don't let anything take you from there. But be strong. Don't be afraid. Don't be afraid. Be strong. God is on your side. God is on your side. God is in there. God is in the ship. So God is the captain of the ship. So don't be afraid. Don't be afraid. You will never crash. I'm here to tell you. You will never crash. You will live and declare the oracle of Most High God. You will live and bless the living God. God is going to connect you as never before. God is going to elevate you in the name of Jesus. So don't be afraid. We are at the end. Let's say, I need it doesn't mean, say, I didn't mean to say. Do you understand? If you start anything and it breaks down, it doesn't mean that all things have been breaking down or break down. But be strong. Don't be afraid. Move forward. Move forward. This thing always ring in my head. You know something? When the lepers move, first of all, they gather Memuntu. Their people has rejected them. Their people has rejected them. And when they go forward, they are meeting their enemies. When they go back, their people already reject them. And this is how a believer must move. Already you have been discouraged. Already you have been rejected. Already people don't want to listen to you again. Why are you still bother yourself trying to please those people? Forget about them and leave them and move forward. And this is the thing that people are trying to do. Don't forget that and I have one word, they will change their mind. Let the people change their mind. Whatever they think about you, whatever they dream about you, whatever they wish about you, let them change their mind. The Bible said, it's not he that willeth or he that runneth, but it's God That's the word mercy. So be strong and don't be afraid. Let the mercies of God locate you. Let the grace of God locate you. Let the hand of the Lord rest upon your life, and the people around you will change their mind and say, yes, this is the man of God. This is the woman of God. This is the one that God has been called. Let them change their mind. And the leper said, we will move ahead. After all, if you go to our enemies and they kill us, we are on the way to die. Because our people has rejected us. And the Bible said that the lepers move. And here is the message I want to communicate with you. Listen to me, beloved. The Bible said, as soon as the lepers move, and God added, and God added, and God added. I love this place. I love it. I love it. When the lepers move, and God added. First of all, be strong with a good courage and don't be afraid and move forward. And God will add it. I pray for somebody who is listening to me or who is watching me. Wherever you are watching me from, wherever you are listening to me, you are listening to me. I pray for you. May you gather Mamutu and be strong. And with that, and be courageous with a good motive and a good mind, and not be afraid about whatever you are doing. I pray for you. Don't be afraid about anything that you want to do, and move forward. And God will add it. And God will add it. And God will add it. Be strong and with a good courage. And don't be afraid. And move forward. And God will add it unto you. I say God will add it unto you. God will extend your course. God will lift you. God will catapult you to the higher level. Bless you. Don't be afraid. Don't be afraid. Don't be afraid. God is going to lift you. God is going to catapult you. God is going to elevate you as never before. I say, don't be afraid. Don't be afraid. Be in the good cheer. Be in the good mood with the Lord. God is going to catapult you to the highest level. No matter the circumstances, no matter what is going on, God is going to lift you high. God is going to lift you. Anything that you are doing, God is on your side. God is with you. Don't be afraid. Don't be afraid. God has already made the provision for you. Either you like it or not, He has already made the provision. It's up to you for you to get that momentum and grab whatever belongs to you. The Bible said, Have I not commanded you? Have you seen? Onyamia say dado. Say ye. Yenya godro. Yamaya bemumu. Yamaya bemumu. Don't be afraid about whatever you are doing, about whatever you want to do. God is on your side. Jesus is on your side. Don't be afraid. Jesus is with you. Don't be afraid. And the Bible said, as soon as the lepers move, and God added. As soon as the lepers move, and God added. Can you move? Are you going to move? Are you going to take a decision? Are you going to excel? Are you going to take a new plan? Are you going to do a new thing? Are you going to do extraordinary things that the Lord is with you? Beloved, God is with you. So be in the good mood, in the good cheer. God is on your side. Jesus is on your side. So be in the good mood with the good cheers. Don't be afraid about anything.
1: Now, let me explain this one. He said, don't be afraid. Now, there is something in this word that is going to flatten you, that is going to speak to you, even around people, even the people around you, even the people around you is going to discourage you. You're ready. Nehemiah. Are you forgotten Nehemiah? Are you forgotten Nehemiah? I want to tell you, in this word, what fence wall are you building? Even a fox can walk it and it can break. You know fox? A fox like Opro, Kokobo. Or you keep trying to say Opro. Fence wall burner even come and cry and this will be boo. These people discourage them. Heavy duty. But one thing I want you to understand. Don't be afraid. Don't be discouraged about anything, about whatever you are seeing, about whatever you are hearing, the people around you. Don't be discouraged about those things. Move ahead. Move ahead. God is on your side. God is on your side. The Bible said that before you became a clot of blood in your mother's womb, I, God, knew you. I set you apart for the good word and the good purpose. My God, God knows you. He knew you before your father go to talk to your mother. He knew that the outcome will be you. So all your plan has been planned for you. But one thing God wants you to do is get that strength. Don't be discouraged. Don't be afraid. And move forward. And move forward. God has given mercy to you. God has given you good things. God has blessed you with wisdom, knowledge, ability to excel. Move forward. With God on your side, nobody. The Bible says, let them gather and gather themselves to you. But they will never come near to you. Whatever they want to do, they will do it. But with God on your side, with God on your side, people do whatever they want to do to bring Joseph down. Maybe you are like Joseph in whatever you find yourself. You know something. You share your vision. You share your dreams. And people are angry about it. And they want to bring you down. People are angry about your vision. Debbie Amikase. So be soon that you know what catch the war. And I will be who be no or catch the war. Maybe at the ice bit of it you have heard. The more of the thing that the person carry is inside of the person. I can prove with the word of God. The Bible says that we see in part and we prophesy in part. And hereby, if you hereby the prophet, you won't be being kiting kitibini a kikeka. You will see a bit me a boni pano. I mean, can you say? And the eyes beat of it that the Lord has already revealed to you. The eyes beat of the person God has already revealed it to you. The full page of the person God knows, and the person himself knows it. So if anybody heard anything about you and the person is angry, jealous, fights you, when I odia grow, because the rear view is inside of you. Maybe the person is vehicle pushing you. The person is pushing you to your destination. Let's take Joseph as case study. Joseph dream. He had a dream and said to his father, Masudaye, na mehu say. Our parent here say, okay, fine. And they're jealous about the dream. The family jealous about the dream. And they started plan evil against him so that the dream will never come true. But they don't know that they are the vehicle that God is using them to catapult Joseph to his destiny. Have you seen it? You know the story. At the end of the day, the dream came true. All the dream that he said came true. So I'm saying that don't be discouraged. Don't be afraid about whatever you have said to people and they are fighting against you. No. One thing I want you to do is gather momentum, gather courage, pray. Have faith in God. Don't be afraid. Be in the arena of God. Myself, Anthony, I'm probably in a kind. You see, the only thing, Ehiama onipa kasa ye say, with the line na ye disuna ye chebi bi wonyame ono. Whatever needed most, be in the queue. Either you are in the front, in the middle, at the back, it will reach you. Have you seen it? Have you seen wisdom in it? They hear and say, "Yami, I tell you now, channel. Who did la anu subia? Yeah, chairman. Who did this? So di animu. So di vinvin. So di tuo. Who the old la anu so? I hear them ebedu so. Don't be afraid. Don't be discouraged. It will reach your thing. It will reach your thing. God is going to bless you as never before. God is going to elevate you. God is going to help you." Beloved, I want you to understand one thing. Don't be afraid about anything that is going on. Yes, whatever you are seeing, whatever you are hearing, whatever is going on, is trying to discourage you. Don't be discouraged. Don't be afraid. And you may see in your mind, cautioning, don't be afraid. Don't be discouraged. Move forward. Oh, nyame be kwana to one out da. Ni nyina ne se wo be sori. 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God is not going to create anything at all. He is not going to create anything. He has finished. It's up to us to stand up and see that no, this one is for me. This one is belongs to me. This is the good thing I need. So this one, I want it. And I need wisdom. I need to learn something about it. And move. God will help you. Simple. So even as we sing this song, God is going to help you. Unless you know yourself. Even
2: whether it's heart problem, kidney,
1: the prodigal son.
2: Your loins, your liver,
1: the Bible said that. And when he came into his senses and he said, my father has everything. There's wisdom there. Unless you come into your senses that you can do everything, that you can do it, that you can do it, then God will help you. Be strong and of a good courage. Be not afraid, neither be thou dismayed. Now, despair. Do not be discouraged. Am I walking with anything? For the Lord thy God is with thee, whatsoever thou goest. Hey, everybody count. Baby, I'll be cobian.
3: I am the Lord.
1: Have you seen?
3: The God of all flesh.
1: I want you to listen something.
3: Is there anything?
1: Is there anything? So, what are you battling with?
3: Says the Lord.
1: Behold, nothing is too hard.
3: I am the Lord.
1: The Bible says that wheresoever thou goest, I will give unto thee. Baby, I would not be see. Baby, I will be Kobiano. Me, I did not call me here through what I said. Obenya Kukodro, and then Nam ye, now one throw baby bia. Medibemount, Medibekount. So God is with us. Nothing is too hard for Him. Nothing is too hard for the Lord. That the Lord can never do it. God is with you. God is with you. Ah, are you sick? Are you sick? That you think that God can never heal you. God bless the bishop. Prophet DDD. God bless you, Prophet DDD. Nothing is too hard for the Lord. When you are preaching and these bishops are following you and support you, meaning you are saying good thing, you are saying wisdom. God bless you, bishop. I'm telling you, God is with you. Don't be afraid. Don't be discouraged. God is with you. Beloved, we are not there to flatten anybody, but we are there to tell you the truth. The Lord God has already made the provision for each and everyone. The reason some are high, some are low is the thinking faculty. Some people thinking faculty is low. They don't know how to think. They don't know how to do anything. But the Lord is telling you this morning from Holland, Amsterdam, precise, Sankofa Radio. We are live in Sankofa Radio. Now, we are telling you this thing, that God is with you. Be strong and be courageous. Don't be afraid. The Lord is with you. Don't be afraid. I am with you. I read Joshua chapter number 1, verse 9. And I am in the last part. For the Lord thy God is with thee. Whatsoever wheresoever thou goest. God is with you. Baby, I'll be Kobia when you make count. God is with you. Baby, I'll be Kobia or Sulin and Copon or count. The Lord is with you. The Lord is with you. Mami chilo adie. Adie bia wo ye bia no. Ji onyankopon di. Fa wo to nyankopon so. Na onyankopon be boa wo. Pa bia wo be ko bia no. Osuru nyankopon e kan ho. The Lord is with you. What is your problem? What is your problem? That you think that the Lord can never do it. I'm here to tell you, Moses is no more in the scene. He gave the mantle to Joshua. And the Lord is reminding him, have I not commanded you? Because God has already commanded us. Say, what do I want to do? Oh, yeah, yes, sir. The Lord is with you. The Lord will go with you. Onyamene obe ko, onyamene obe ba, onyamene ya di nina ye ama wa mana ye ye. I don't know about you. There is a saying: beauty lies the eyes of beholder. So you know something. If in the eyes of somebody, he is telling you that you are not beautiful or you are not handsome, then you accept it. When he any, when he a yeneni, or no neneni no one is only beautiful and only handsome. I'm telling you, it's the person's eyes that see you that you are not handsome or beautiful. But you yourself must get the courage and tell yourself that I'm beautiful, I'm very handsome. Now, let's quick. I just fly this one. You know, now, this one of these days I was watching YouTube or whatever, or TikTok, whatever. I was watching on this my phone and scroll up and saw one short, maybe short to be. And he went to, I think, funeral. Yeah, he went to funeral. And that was the band was playing for the funeral. It was the soldier band. Yeah, I saw soldier uniform. And this guy want to pick against the soldier, whatever. One thing he said, one statement he said is, "Oh no, did that soldier need to go to jail? Or did that soldier need to go to jail?" No, he said, "Oh, okay, so you better match him, Obiana. Okay, so you better match him. Hey, now go away, pa. Now, come on, my dear, come on, come on, come on, come on, come on, come on, come on, come on, come on, come on, come on, come on, come on, come on, come on, come on, come on, come on, come on, come on, in the eyes of him, he see himself that he's a big man. No matter you are tall or you are uniform as soldier or whatever, he see himself as a strong man. And I love it. I tap. I love the way he talk. I said, have you seen it? This short man. What did the soldier need to go to be? Okay, so you better my children. Hey! Huh, Benny, I said, son out here.
0: Is that how you are? You know something? And one thing came into my mind, that beauty lies in the eyes of beholder. Oh no no, oh who no say? Well, you better memoir. Who when is it? Who is it? Well, you did ya. Or that go to be. But oh no no, who no say? Well, you better man. And I take my mind to the Bible. When you saw Goliath, eh? And you see David and Goliath. Who is strong? Who is strong? But David killed Goliath. Sometimes,
1: thank you, Prophet DDD. Okay, I will expect it. Or if I finish, I'll call you.
0: Now, let me tell you something. It's not the way you see something and the thing is like that. And you said, "Oh, you want to hear me? You Are you forget the Bible? The Bible say that dia ye twa no sompo o wani da so say ni hini ni ntue ne de obekosoro na wu nipa o nyame abo o se ni suman ne ne se so and abeka kire ho say because of assembly what e bi ntino ade bi o hum ni ntino wa ba mabu and you don't want to move again. Don't be discouraged, don't be afraid. And the Bible say that whatsoever thou goest ba bi o be kopia no o nyame kan. That's the major prophet. I said this platform is a great platform, eh? When you are preaching and then you see that God is with us. Beauty lies in the eyes of beholder. Whatsoever that goeth, baby, I will be kubian and come. Don't be afraid. Don't be discouraged. God is on your side. God is with you. Don't let somebody stand somewhere and say something and that thing bring you down. When God is creating you, what is that person? Onyame bo na sani pa no we. God has already made you wonderful and fearful made. If somebody did not tell you that you are beautiful today, with the mercies of God, I endorse you that you are so beautiful. If somebody did not tell you that you are handsome, by the mercies of God, with this platform, I say unto you, you are a very handsome man. Eh? Don't let anybody tell you anything. Be strong and be courageous. Don't be afraid. Whatever, whatsoever thou goeth, the Lord will give unto you. Baby, I'll be copying Radin Yanko Ponkan. Now, I'll be buying my name. 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God is with you. God is with you. So don't be afraid. Don't let anybody discourage you. Let me tell you. Whatever you want to do, just start and do it. Okay? I say, whatever you want to do, just start it and do it. God is with you. Think positive. Be a good courage. Think positive. Pray that God will give you wisdom, knowledge, ability to do whatever you want to do. Start it. If now you want to start it, just start it. Don't listen to anybody.
1: One thing I want you to do is get knowledge about whatever you want to do. Get knowledge about whatever you want to do. In this life, we are all photocopying. We are not original. We are just photocopying. So in this life, whatever you want to do, somebody has already do it and gone long time. Will be a year. Ecclesiastes said, there's nothing new under the sun. Nothing new. Bibia will be a year. Bipping. And the opposite of him, she said, you will never hear. No one know. Neye would dear. That we call double portion. You carry your all your wisdom about whatever you want to do, but you need knowledge about it. When you get that knowledge, then you added your oil onto that thing. That's double portion. Then you are moving forward. God is with you. God is with you. Don't be afraid. The Lord is with you. Whatever you want to do, start it and do it. Start right now and do it. Emawaba mumu. Emawaba mumu dia wo ye biya.

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You can go and worship with them. But if you are here with us, if you found any assemblies of God around you, go there. Introduce yourself to the pastor. Assemblies of God, you can go there and worship. We are in Amsterdam. Zao. The church is open, Reverend Dr. James Kessler. Papa, I'm writing a good point in the middle of the show.

I'm going to go to the house.

0: Exactly 1 year today that the legend Charles Kwadwo Fosu, otherwise known as Daddy Lumba, passed on to glory. We are still in the mourning mood as we still mourn him. Also, a lot of people who have passed, both loved ones and those far and near, we say may their souls continue to live in perfect peace. 105.2, 103.8, all by courtesy of Razo. We are reaching live wherever you are. We are also on salto.nl/Razo. We are also live there. Also on www.razo020.nl. From now till 11, as usual, we are with you. Stay tuned as we make a trip to Milan Gamma to bring to you what's making news. T4. And then, Afipe Pepa, Charles Kwadwo Fosu, Daddy Lumba, Eda Hoko, Oja Yehoko, Nikrechi, Yuguswa, Ye Mon, Adofobi Brian, so Ashiro and Kra, Ninina, me a senior man for ONCA. If we sabri a copy in the back, we call Mangana, Munyako Funk, Matrician or her. Many, many are Kwame, any mafia, any of her. Yet in Cabo de Kind, but then watching the Hobiano, yet the bed to us. And we are no more at Chimba. I feed you so.
1: Yeah, Joshua, we need a baby.
0: No, no more.
2: Yeah, we need a baby.
1: Yeah, we have a baby. We have a baby. Yeah, yara.
0: Yo, we enkai bo ohono. 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
2: me
0: the
2: system
0: me ne pa lady be on and out or warren near friend Joyce. Also the Joyce, so Krumha.
2: Oh,
0: Joyce
2: okay.
0: Sapon.
2: Okay.
0: On a chronono. Made a minimum pa.
2: Okay. Yeah. And he said the macamination.
0: Only say normally yeah, and I drew summertime out Hono Ultima Amsterdam Sport on me yeah now or Tao Tibet Hunty or Tao Tatra.
2: Yeah. I'm so what's what each line, oh baby. And you know, and then I'm kind of one, and you know, your mom would say, dear, who be Jim, Ebeco, Akobua. And he had a new dinner, now my mevia. And now to dinner, of course, so a damn new German, Dalma.
1: Yeah, dear for me, my money and I'm watching Anno Pay. Sunny, I ain't in a name, no, yeah, now and rap, and I could do Mama Joyce now, what you da
0: now, a year for real,
1: tata, yeah, now a year a busia penny, Nana appear could be very much some work could feed Bafwa come kumeni, ene ebusuye nyina ne emma nananom asore ma ekuma se menfa aseda kesiye emma Amsterdam fo se enra se ni amobeye ye no na eye fekeke entino ebusuye se menamu nyina se ni amushiri ye biara eye sika fem awon din bibi biala mo hwere ye no onyankopon enhye munyina amanemu ebusua edamase
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1: 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Niako Barney said, Miss I imagine my name. A while we was maintained. Maybe a number one, Miss Ramose, Mon Cosin, one moment maintaining me. Oh, why now? We may dear Grammet, Medi, Abu Kuno, Men Coso, Nancy and Mamma, what I mean to John Crying a day and come home. Now, in the end, I didn't know I back up, say, year 2028. A day he says, and it's Mahmoud Baumia. A baby said, Ben, you're nine pipi. As I bet to one, she said, no, you're my password, my gun, I found it to my Ephra. A year, sir, but I will hear in Tina Manchum, who many one from my missay. A monia, madam, now, once I ain't keeping me was our position, I hear second vice chairman, and Tino, and Bonibian, my meso, may the nomination forms a beco. Now, nay, I can't wait to see any anon. A beneficial general who said, ye dear quiet, they can seek a tree as a day, a womb. 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positions in Ninja, I will hone a biazo, a musica. I was a wood tree, I will honk and come here such a quick simula, come a bobos to tell you. And I'm a mere fan. What do you know, Jose?
0: I said
1: to me, Abobosso. Abobosso Nanka will be at me as a drum who say, Zicassin, I was a or qua, where they. Or they call Sebaya, Uncle Drew, Uncle Kazi, oh, my auntie, and I am in Nami Kufiaba, and to wait in Yamadim in Saka. Yes, and you know, and Benefonsi, what you say? I have a position of a chairperson. So you are by a bearman when you get chairperson, or no, no, but you are euros, not 300 euros. And actually, open first vice chairman, but you are 250. And a position I'm also may pay, I have second vice, and so you 250. Open secretary, a 250. Deputy secretary, a 200. Open treasurer, a 200. Organizer, a 200. Women's organizer, 200. Youth organizer, a 100 euros. Nasra coordinator, a 100 euros. And our communication officer, so 100 euros. But me first is here. My mother, my baby, my kai baby. Normally, no guy baby is just no. I am not say my couple proposes. I am not going to move.
2: Slash.
1: 50%.
0: Sani agana dianete na.
1: Sana hadi.
0: Enkawa say ye.
1: But as any buffers will be better man. Moya mary mudu ambeti my agi.
0: Ebiya.
1: My argument is not to be.
0: Chama tia ya. I election committee for no mutia.
1: Yeah.
0: Ah, mutia na mutia ni ye. Ah, ema yensha da nyajuma sa.
1: Ah. Yeni efifi. Tiziana ena.
0: Yeah. Ye income ni swa. Blasa me bua.
1: Ziana make I say pardon she more Ghana Nayana
0: man
1: of 50% discount in dinner. Yen Shen Yen Shen Yen Ti, the old Honon Kaibo Mazati Mubi Ransana, if they say a home a here. And then you may say that the engineer, the nature of Cotton Strat number 57. Na Yakwe submission of the nomination forms and the interviews and payment of. Nomination fee, and they come home. Indeed, the man who is here, me pe campaign manager and the wow.

0: Oh, Mamma Sotia. Now you didn't come away to the
1: internet. A brass campaign manager.
2: Actually, sir, in a basso. Elections nakasa baso
0: on the 9th of August.
2: Time gakrao. Time gakrao. Yo, send me being the campaign manager of any pam you know me and son.
0: Anyway, you man those.
2: Motiona side pano. The omo di betu ya na mato ama omo. Omo ana beti me apiga. Partner company so be a frequent. You be quite a man gun and you could fear my jump at that so or man gun and more
1: like
2: or you don't know. My fear or Hassan Motain and Kano and T. Yemi and Sir. Wow, a chill on some in Saudi also near the human and your phone line or no or ring ever, but my name send your ma almost here no, your name send you busy. You're picking a baby, yeah, you're better. Tis a it drew on us your picking a year. Yeah, yeah, no, yeah, I used to be mobile, no, so now you're demo a digimano. Yeah, you're a gun and moon out, you chairman, and some is see one money at there. I did by quiet, I hear you pa quiet a summer a D in Tintima, when we're in chairman and Chibosi, I quite run out to them right, a bonum radin chairman, won't to me, Hansen summer. Yes, so uncle dead fiasi. In few kwa do that means 20 years. Yamianim the cranny. Your mind was sending the insassi, the insurance who are as an obeer, your counts, a mark, and can be anywhere. And I hung on an assay and a desert. Yen say your mind, a sunny secret. Lemum, so ye dear some, less than your assembly by corner. It could be busy and not Yamianim the cranny not. Aye, bibi oho. 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Well, yeah, you and I am pursuing my neighbor's side, and then so, Ufre, as some say, you sit here, Ufu say, I buy any net in a year, and I say, judiciary, no, no, I couldn't hear. Only send
1: you, Minya Bama, I mean, Chiawa Tiafobium, na Aunt Sana, my cosono, I mean, Faman, so men, no December, I come in, been to Jan Sana,
2: okay,
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2: say the Asha says here the Buya Mandi and in Asa says any mafia can. Me who say, send your mafia car, say Galam Sene Gusu, because you say Crowsha to me, it seems a few point at the Sabi Bray. Sans baby and now a moon to be an unranam share documentary be Kroby or Sumian side, her baby. Almost say, just a few months in it, and Uncle Four tears him will say, oh, moons you know, Maddy Natures, and now before and now it be cruel anyhow. I must say in Sunian. Nana mafia say, Osenka, a company in Normandy, but Bisu Abashamana, Ubu Horn, attend a company or register all right, but be a quite one man show, Nanty be on one, a person and I didn't be a Nakofaba Kwame. Menim the also O Kafa, sir, incarceration of wound to me.
0: Yo, I was in the was and I did to me say, wound to me as a me, a man whom so I check a cra. A man for be graduated as a taking 9 months at war court. Nah, no crazo, Bishop Crazo, which is the fastest wine. Yeah, yet me a pass a judgment. Now, along the line, na ye baha, wound me as a messi, huni and I and tea.
2: Yeah.
0: Now, as a more court war. I am now a young shed in the mudamun. Now, what should ye,
2: sir?
0: And why, oh, can be a now what should ye? Tea, ye shed a dean, sir, cause he said. I don't know, judgment the other day. A by, say, the court of Kazarian, the middle is there. Obia won't be out me a day. Put me can, tin and day. Yes, a become was a better. But I was in any name, soon, many dear, my mavia can, and yet you must say, as a book or to a court to your camera. Yang, your one now, consider Bonifacha, and I call Coca, a one year a Roman father's Vienna, a Moko, and Casa, who wanted the Kikakikam, or the Amran Yaka. But the man, I was in Mudo. I deal between a senator, just in a lifetime near Nuna, Usia, no day, man. Say, Unima, who can be also trouble? Abia said, the lima, why do you know? Not a bokubush, 9 years.
2: Tessa,
0: Nantessa, Intino, a quarter, a cassa. Me did say, your constitution, Crona, and my sir permit to be in as I my permit say, a peace we a day.
2: Oh.
0: Emma OTT, a community is never going to be an lawyer's being the baby edge, they say, or Ombeye Api. The boy, a bumper and the Yabu, and the appearance by the Ebaco Akusi. But he bet to me at Tieni Kakanga class, a layman point of view. Yes, the name Ray Moody, a better Tieni Kakanga, intimate can be be. I was the issue of a wound to me as a mamma. Yen, I was a duty of Miss Fosse. Two nipper, send your penny for a day.
2: I can.
0: A yadena. A one on a contract will be for say, Quae a
2: reclamation.
0: As a matter of fact, in the background, being company or Adam for whatever, or grow a great employment, I had
2: a man. Amam.
0: But as some go by him, only say, well, you know why a day.
2: Efrim,
0: where you woman? Anana make us a shrewd nipper. Where you woman? Nipa and Rebby or Baya or Mira, want to me, as you must admit me, aye, nay be a washe. In a horn, nay, ye be a beco de Baye, Nas, oh, Nipa Zudi, dear, aye, and to corner quayen. 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
2: Edidim.
0: Se se uti iti mwadi. 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Una. Minua commission ni muwo. Na kwa jie contract. Nua kwa third person. Inti no. One in defense for just one in third person for any written document. Ora, but at the end of the day, one minimum commission a day.
2: Anymore.
0: Yet, young man, a day, if you ma and go for rent in your ID, then I will turn out to look at the same people if you are. I don't think the road that for Bizarro. Oh, Mako, tenant, and our guardians, I don't know about Barriana, our best stoof. Wow, Munimon, one on bad day.
2: And to
0: also, would you be at your own Hunipa? You shoot and then buy our head. Oh, yeah, and send a bit magic, send it by no head. Watch him. To be in our course, we in our course. Na, media, baby, I want to be as a medium home, Yaoka, see a pie, a brand, a lawyer, Pierre Kubi. A true resignation letter say. Won defending the bill. Na many majuni a di se is it a judiciary strategy?
2: MDM say technicalities ni
0: or what? Say if it lawyers do a baby so they go on that tangent. Yen ye say a be an aide. Other than that, sayasana se kwa ye be fufuru bidia and ye na hono na ayem ya se ani but what dinachi from day one. Along the line, every I should deserve judgment, Beba. Now say, Okramin judgment was a contracted in the
2: Bafofa.
0: Then you go for Okofan, and as is a lawyer attaching, or no so a case. You have the Mineral Act in one. It's supposed to be all the time be written agreement, but what you mean, sir, first, a critical person, any written. Agreement verbal. And one of us are the Supreme Court. Say Supreme Court emphasizes on interpretation.
2: Emra.
0: But judge will not change. The outcome may be free.
2: Supreme Court.
0: Ever one change. And now, I pass the judgment. I was in Galam City, said my mafia can. You better not come once them.
2: Debbie,
0: I come once them. We'll be grab proposed. You say, you should take care. And it's Anka. A manager is actually to kill no atum. And then, and on Monday, yet is a Utumia from the car, Sabia or Costra. Your German for, they along the line, your bonnet to a kuno. Vizanka said in there, a bubone, a jadua yuke. Keep it the same thing. To the me pattern, say, Yen, you know, you two say, my dear Nayede, a high man, M.Y. Intino Nanka measures if you ho. See a bit of the SCR no idea. Yen in a day, yes, support. But the air, Yan said, when in our course, Ama or more years so a goose so a ye, said ye, okay. Omoguzo or more ye,
2: a frequent air course, can see.
0: Yes, a ha or man for in an or more woman, auntie, as I said, they go for Cassa, and the Oyen a brain today, dear ye chai. Sika or Mupid, or Makosu, and Miss Mugo Shia. You crew in Ibia, or no way everywhere, or woman, the SSRC Libby, but what contract of Nassau or come on, seven, can you support Brand say? And Omun Yane, any accent, because only Ghana military, only Ghana police, what the security forces on?
2: I'm not
0: there yet. One gun and mom gardeners, and say, and that's it, Beba, and that's it, the NSA. And you know, Omun Yai, no Mugusuana, Om SM, and that's all mine. You bet you might have sure of a friend, Abeka, because of what I say. A population of 35 million, yeah. Minimum, every 1 million, now 2 million, be any day.
2: And could
0: say, do you know support? Shoot and kill. Do you just do not have to say the concept of illegal mining and yet the high degree in Chasso and a higher Swadin idea across wa young Abishima judgment because he had desired Amber. But I was in Nemico. Oko Ghana Weber, first story means everybody are. Unto me, Uncle Papa Griff. Nasama Walker, and Nanny can be now. Who really was saying, or Pacho, or Papa President Mahama, and whatever. Me didn't say, Sana Movie, I was I wasn't going to be a family new, say party new.
2: Come to know that
0: you're tuned that other. Because lawyers, they are because you are concerned with an I'm so more on discretion.
2: Yes, I don't know, Penny Seeker.
0: And yes, the ground or pa, or on discretion, because what your man is about to know what it, you could do ma, and Julia say, Nan, only. And to do Rabia, or bet me, Adam Rana, out for hope. Now, or the discretion or higher day. I am Juma, I pass in the judgment. And to know, and some of my question in a proud to 2024, I want to be in the end, the utterances to Toda, Nanny may be in a day, and Queen. And you know, Nanka, Mimi Fizer, the chopper be a honma car underground because, as a matter of fact, me preference, you tell in Zambia and send you a catch there, President Mahama, me, Kwame, or me to Minka, to my man in your home, Mika, and Yere, whatever. And you know, Nanka, chopper be a baby, can you make my day, Akopa? Well, because the President Mahama and the two Supreme Court, court, why, yet, yes, yes. But first gentleman of the land, so the young man, so the two say, a drew be a. Omo ebo omani echire enipa bi a ye fa e de ye adwuma wadja de ntino e can also be say ye de sa galamze law no aye sold as and some nanga say was ye na ye base argument nyina say e ye galamze ntino because senya sa judge no ye se mrane mpp ya ne base say mo free 3 years the court between 15
2: and 20
0: to 25 and no man 20 when number 15, when number 16, when number even 25, but we buy a rago at 20. What is in a discretion? A play party a day. Oh, and to know that Nanga children will not think a pana da da da. But in any name, I was a coach, a peak court, na ebiana, a peak court, a tinier maybe as a na yatias and fofro. Because if from Monday, the betos I be, those a young per se or minus say, Galancy a hard, you know, so I could see as a matter of fact, MPP party. I think that is a two consecutive time. You lose your back. The way our spirit and everything came down within a week, you so, Sandy Ben Nayade, Asa, Axibu. Your platform is here, was you. Gentlemen, I said we won't come also. What does it tell you? Tell you, well, Obia, Afo, Obia, then Amwa. And you know, Obia, Homona, Obia, and Head, Ashanti, yeah, Bompa, I said. Appeal court better than so now. All my friends and master do the Dumuy, Nabia, because he relief be a day, Eddie Nephi by Biaba, and you know, yeah, because I'm on pie. Now, I say, I'm saying, won't costume shed the titu, shall my wound to be. Then the yellow animal were jaw much in the bush, yeah, on show of money, and I ain't ready, and ran a becamu.
2: Yeah, ready, and ran a becamu. Many have been so dean, common runner. Mr. Na Yasima may catch that, Nessa. On the other hand, Ms. Mahun said, several as an eye opener to be a Yania. Dabby, may fizz and a yabby beat for I say, Ben can say, see, or them a friend is and. Because Emra MPP bar power and alcohol for the time, and almost a Benya BBT said double salary scheme be by an arm for Cassa, a binmaji double salaries. Ama Jim Senka Beco court and could see Nefari by an uncle see a Ibia. Say, now we are by on in by a day Emra by Dio be a cognate me feel, sir. Say, Ejinasa ni Ejinana, next time we'll be super power, next will be a beer, irrespective of your position, and I'll say be a political party. I want to a bit much. I could di emrenim, emre, and I said, I could ginamra di beama, di betu be a, I said to an actor, say, Emrano, a more be a home by. Oh, sir, like, tell my MPP by an almost double salary, Hons and some go by any saglaminia, any kiddi, a man, some not to us, who could in 10 tama. A bedroom ribino, obi kasa a baby be one as a DNS or cohono, or being coho. If he sank and answer best serve as a deterrent to others. My fear, my name said, you're making what you must say
1: to us. A drew baby, na ye MPP chita for ye DM penny for no home.
2: A yaw,
1: actually, say, finance minister, ya a car 2 steps, Nanko runs away.
2: Mm-hmm.
1: Atu forcing.
2: Uh-huh.
1: Siyebeka ya.
2: Yeah.
1: Japanum case. And so, yeah, the technicalities. Near we review. Near the paper we call. Emma MPP Penny Fuano, yes, say so called the rule of law, no, and yeah, a jumentino. Bibia injunction be on the Beco Biano, no, my tea, I'm a judge, and it's a wound to me, dear, co Supreme Court is and Kaya MPP a bayan. Uncle Beck Chank or Pim says Supreme Court to do ruling, no,
2: a
1: beba, and son and nest
2: a you sitting number.
1: Abba, and so, dear. 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
0: 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Nothing to me, 8 years to me. Hey, you know, say, not the end of the day. A way of truck, I will be your ten gems, I'm growing. Any almost, almost deep. And Tina, yes, you will be a DBA. Oh, my day. Said my baby again, no credit me for Homa, ultimate. 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
0: 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If it's an hour or 2 minutes or the Bayer Juma, one van yet, Adnawa. But then, yeah, at last a year, a gay as me, TikTok gay as a
2: man,
0: the guy is empty. I got to say, one of me, dear, do, and the one for me, and not just say,
2: what did you mean
0: to do? Yeah, and this is for opposition. And there's some no man can say, yeah, really, and others say, oh, no man, yeah, such a bit, nothing, some of them kind when it comes to. Corruption, I'm just penty MPP for a chile Ghana for. So I'm just say, Omo kwani sa, Oma kokra. Yo, and ne ni a very general. I was a who's in the end of the day. yen found to mukra. But o tie. The court upon yaba. Tis any pawe. Se wo a party chairman now would do my David Wapper Nedebia would do court upon yaba. What would be the outcome of the service of Bidmar and Ama? Pardon. Eh, zero. Only nine method I bet him their wiki opponent. And you know. Never again, say Emran the higher man running a day, and Yajuma. Now Yabenam was a one of Yajuma, Obi dear, what the Yajuma? Obi dear, what the Yajman and the Yabuin did say, I've been no more than less than a baby, a baby. Then we are there to see. Because Yaman running Yajuma, corruption, Ghana, we are baby, because the Ghana is a Ghana. A corruption, I'm more my
2: papa.
0: Because who just get a good in this car? Yeah, project a two amount of cigar back as a cool moon. Who was a nipple that day or his brother another? You may deny number 7 and run near the moon. Last year near him, the other man, the cobba. But in the 2 year of Bama, you did the mediation is on. AB and another brabby. And the mere minimum shay, said okay. Jimmy was the one of whom you were a doctor to us here. And in the minimum, you cry, no, clutching, no, I mean, they're probably in the Lazuda. Then you did mediation in Sa, no matter no cobedia. Minimum, you come in, say, Sikabina.
2: When yan,
0: why Eddie? Oh, didn't you know more, man? And he said, you never see a Kundia. Many of you and Renifa, and you will be political. Niyan kuni ye and when you together so there be any neighbor kasa and you know sham na muhulu and na me the issue of children care na I didn't support it as at the end of the day do sham na muhulu ono na o go bombo no go kunu campaign no embrahim na ono kwa amre mu oko
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2: 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factory say na aye de adru say but wem de it looks as if say minim kwame send your usi hum at 2 force in a year the court to be review here by winning in our home design
0: yo akwasi as a matter of fact said they make a nam chairman to me in some of the boom when I didn't tell you as a matter of a nam and nipa
2: aye,
0: to be on to mind, said that I'm follow in a statement, you know, upper beer. But I think number one is one now and one fair thing won't be a day.
2: Oh,
0: one manager or Tamana or Kankakra. But in the media review budget for the past bear in the Fourth Republic, we tell say I may be a bow a day.
2: Oh, yeah.
0: Oh, yeah. But the old bag was going to say, me who at the point in. A point in time, my finance minister Biako be review or the main budget, you know. I didn't say because my coach said, "Ne fear, ne kru mukanda." Debiano, it looks good. the one presentation be ahead. It look good. I go say, me economist, my mission aga krebi. My encourage to mention the name papa. But I have no one na mefe. Oh, my politicians say the rare account as any economist now. The rare ayi for now. Commerce for now. You could do. I wanna. Yen na ya kwanti won ye nyina ebe hu and we ra atofo the beji na wa we look good we look nice we are see no and so ya go kantamandwa so ya go kejetia market so ya go medina enu na e wo ho ana payment structure salary ya go for jin wa gana no asisa e ko sey mi fi se e wo sey yen ya di abonte yen bo mu ana ye beka. And you want to know because when you have to go back to your because your commanders there, and I said, Anguille, or whatever prisoner on Bush, a Lukubu, good, oh, Bushman, I was he, you have to good to swear there. Marketing, not market women for ordinary people, I make because Ghana, if you are by a genuine, and no one there, a woman has overco, telephone, internet, that woman,
2: yeah.
0: What woman do you go to be? I was he, their life. Then now, no. Mean who difference be abem the life then? Ombe and this better key the realm of affairs. The now all Ghana. Mean who say I free? I'm confessing to myself that I'm making you a free. Sena negative, aba positive. I perform kura. I perform because Ombe team dem be a dey better biada. You too adi. 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If that be the case, then another out on about to force a began a budget. Other than that, they say theory aspect we inquire because it may not and pimping and one become but may no money are you meaning.
2: On the council, only on Munya Juni. My fear, oh, yeah. Oyo ba ide e mona mo ko ma
1: koju
2: dia papa yi beki kai ni dia o sha wo hu ni sen
1: menia once I was starting wo kan sen ka aben bia ba na being main budget or media review no anka ni flash program dia
2: sa
1: ka yen me na yi a anko be kan dey up one because me kai that time no can oforiata eba parliamenta sa ye free senior high no free SHS no or can with vim and the confidence I would work one because omo hu said no and no ne aban no ne flash programmer as I was share ba wo di sa boshe no so na way so what the 24 hour
2: economy
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1: enso no we nyina o baaye no wa ma me ha ana be bia omo gina ye dollar CD rate, dollar CD rate. It's about the time I was at Ghana for ye yi ya dwen e free sa dollar CD rate, sa dollar CD rate. 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dino.
2: Oh yeah.
1: You have no idea. Me some instra young gana for the senior. You see a D A J C and why you know. But me instra make us anchor the whole month no cry and say we any papa aqua.
2: Oh yeah, obey him.
1: And so yeah musa ya won say and 1300 Ghana cedis no. Any papa aqua obey dino for how long? Wa wo sole no wa gina wa na wo di chire wa wa pu wa fu bo wa fu su chire se ye nto nyoma all because se dollar no ma me ba ye no dollar no aye stable wo mra en reflect wo ba bia even though importers 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BBB abase a friend AI you said then and wo mo ya hu deda no duty bia wo pe bia na what they at to bonus. And you know, now we can say dollar no a cost through a bad family. And on the budget, you know what can I say? Yeah, production, yeah, or hot. To say drink, no, my, yeah, no, orange juice, no money, apple juice, no money, I don't know. What tax be a free so. And I mean, we said, now, and no one idea what a tax free so about boa or mine, nana. Na me hwa Nigeria for omo mu a omo desire Ghana nke beka say tuji mi say ya beka ya omo a Greek minister bi ba about 10 years ago say send the 9 fm e boa said that bi e mo a won say omo so do omo draw so enti no say wo hwa e mo anka no mo kraba oman mu no na me say enye ton so ketoa e no yes say omo won abedua omo mu na omo adi na e ye difficult wonim say MPA obua yema Nigeria for ye year successful no.
2: Oh
1: ye Ghana ni.
2: For time no
1: yes. Time. 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
2: or for
1: money into sometimes ngusa mo say ah e dey flower ye twakra no number fa kwa ne cotton sika
2: sai
1: 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One more, I produce super Holland.
2: I Holland. So, me ready. I be
1: well, because of say abino, so mumunti. I didn't in a Ghana. Yenya yellow car a ye pottery in money a di da co farms who were for ages. Who caught Brown Regina and you match it through an omo ya ye pottery farms no money a day. I done a young so on my saying. Na sika dollars na enunti de bia na pressure abeda dollars ne so no a wo mo de cry ba hwe se e be kai a ona bu kati hamon
2: yeah o kai se nka o be je
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1: 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Ya wa local manufacturers and near my wa. Womu be here, sir, who best saw my thing. Me nim, don't see my drink here, Ghana, away. Me yes, you say, if we Ghana. Me yes, you say, Ghana, near Yano. 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bea or no, so.
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2: 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the ma workers there say bibi ni odi a so mo money ko ho no mo hwese wo vinu wo bia wo store na office any part train on sabit ma so mo so na katua no aya fa tre dan se bia be fani pa bebre gumna 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
0: agwazi I didn't say I share the same sentiment with you. Na me so aja madwena ho na etitimi ye papa papa kwan a the so-called private sector network Ghana. Or mu deal with their workers in terms of salary. Ana me hu nipa obetimi I can be ama wo mu. Say labor commissions, the labor laws. Na me say it goes only with the public service for obi awo ya ba adwuma kwan na say private for ne die omu ni kama fo ebi esi manim we ni ba no mi so won don hwe ni mmom production
2: or production that is a factory bi
0: yeah factory bros
2: na na so bi obu chance you ni
0: side juma na wo ye don dey production ko ton anwa to ni so no cha bros no ni o don ye na wo se oper driver obe deliver
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2: sika se
0: ma ka sika se ma what does it tell you it tells you o be friend ko na be has to turn mo so
2: sana
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2: obabisa
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0: 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say the premier, at least you sell a deer.
2: Yeah,
0: I said, I'm on a mood.
2: I said, don't.
0: One day, I said, I'm a new one. No, no coffee, I'm all drinking and wound. I do not consider that. The old crowd can, one come to sell otherwise, and I need your home. And I'll be friend or be back, and I need you wound to one back. And then they're silent. And I can't go home. Hey, who beat yet me for Obi? And if I be now, I come in a whole cacre, do I be wrong with it too heavy? At now, you may grab by where you would. Quina, Eka, Edia man. Hey, we beat me new because you had more 5 years, 2 years, even the Senate contribution grant. Emma, one Eka, I must have. You know, I send the same sentiment with you.

0: money. And you know, what you are going to do, a project, which Jimmy Seller, a catcher, and as it be Bokron. Sometimes you better justify, say, who deserves a bok. And then you do what I'm going to do, and as no other cigar, Abba, numbers, Mr. Nagaja, was a kitty kitty kitty to Unyawa, visual in Hobede, a better, a Bokron. And they are buying a melody and cosa private for no, said the Okan. Who is the liberal million and Sabbath or soon? I minimum wage, you know. Because I do man war ye. My son could tell me store from morning to evening. Yes, I was on my vessel. Not the open item, my man has got your mamma and Sabby. I want to be a catcher soon in India. But in India, no. One question that was a wayaduma, and I said, wayaduma. Me was wayaduma. I don't even be a vacant guardian. I do man walk. And they abandoned in call. Not private, the so called private for now, or move being man. Baby, yes, in view of our buying fees, eh? Well, you may be a bia. We input as you do output, but a woman is my women being a year, and my subsidy being a year. Yet, whoever is my foreigner from qua. Foreigners, foreigner be free China, will free Nadan Hakosa will be able, or not a Ghana constitution.
1: A man will,
0: but the local person or not one now or quite a portrait from saying my future. Nobody is there to help. And Ghana banks, you name him. Who went up with the bank or loan our Ghana? So they yet, my dead man, I go here. Interest, and that's what and you and I cry, young Lilo, ever me, young man, ever to young man. I go, they know mine. And no mine. Yet, you have no matter, they be a young year over some way. Eastern European, I say, I need your company. Compare yourself to the Union of the UK. I don't know Canada, I don't know America. Far different. Why? Because they live on credit. Credit card, you have to be a man. Where do you come? Where do you come? Where do you come? Where do you come? One day, you have blacklisted. And they have, we depend only on our salary. And then you probably have to be as we depend only on your salary. Oh, big problem.
1: Yeah, ni muya din.
0: But then what's the one your capital now de acquire investment? Ewo be. But sanka banks ni e
1: flexible
0: to help. Interest rate in the year any idea. I was a bank na tin ko de wo na tin ko de no na de e bi aduma na de travel aduma. What is it? Ni obi na se bi wo nya go din bi ona na je ni bi a obefa kwa na ne dia cost je aduma. 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position. I'm going to talk as I can see it, position fear can see it, shanty idea can see it, and you win at the expense of ordinary poor person or couldn't move any a piece of mouth.
2: You say,
0: if
2: you are catching 1,000 cities, so
0: and then Ghana, what to Ghana? Not a position. Now you import, you have 1,000. Now don't feel crazy.
1: Don't feel the because. Especially filling stations, Abu Ghana, you know, quite private. You want my own say, I'm going to be able to do it almost 24 hours.
0: Yes.
1: But I was saying, I'm going to be able to do it. Yes, I'm going to be able to do it. Now, with this, no fear of future.
2: And I'm going to be able to do it. Chance to be able to do it. Because. Until so back here, 2024, your campaign time. No. Dr. Baumiakai was say, Anka Ghana, a Jumaya phone call, but make sure so basically tweet say, Anka, if you ask, will be anyone I get to your soon.
1: Dabby,
2: I get your name, yes, a sad dime, my grandma, and your dear Besson. No, Mumun, Uncle Bessie tweet Senka, or be a beggy decent payer, or Bebua Manka, the rater corruption. No. A was thrown at me abafem kakra because yaka corruption and yes, Sabi, I buy a juma move on.
1: Could you be a grand
0: corruption bed at Jesse? But you have no idea. One farm out. No, what you idiot, two idiot, you have to be with me. The corruption bed at Jimmy.
2: It's you know, Tambiana, ya can, ya single and crophobi. Oh, when you answer, would the Mwako tempa? So, Tambiana, ya na ya single a nipple.

0: 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Boof,
1: be an eye, make it to be a young fan to
0: me because I dear service bonus.
1: Book allowance, dear liar, respect
0: allowance. Not just a no sooner when ya come up for Cassia, just what your money platform or as preny or as present and once etchre. Well, but sir, and Crofoya, a year uncrankle private sector for you in a woman come up for. Omuni kama fuo enti se yabaka ya msasa akra o se dan o wo se restaurant bi obi hwie mo kwa ya
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1: e true
0: ebi ni break time wow. But I when there was a buying on so a man and ni a co private a sector non so so kakranama or monso workers, you know. A hey, yen na ya were private, but Nanzana Miss Me Peduma, when you be now, I can tell him the kind of
2: now. I don't know your fan.
0: May compare per hour, and you'll be at your near what's wrong, and my apply near what's wrong, my apply near what's wrong, my apply. Well, and you know, now so. So, a pet,
1: you
0: man, no, I can't. I went to me, I which is very, very, very bad. You know, your best threat, a bind on ya, a bind when quite ben pure, baby, oh, man, any now, ya, gano, and this, your MPP at the end of the day, no, so a man who call me back, John,
1: sir,
0: and crown crown, or be out about ton and one, a bad ton or bet. 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
1: eh yeah ibia o
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1: mu yeah
0: 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And a fool at that, so not know is that China for maybe you were Ghana. Not yet, they free Jimu, you know. 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
1: pay
2: minimum pay per day, 15 cities.
1: 15 cities per day.
2: 15 cities.
1: Mm-hmm.
2: And sana we are here de one they are going to go. But private sectors now omo we
1: omo ni
2: sadin.
1: Only no aso akache bo sima 400.
2: Yeah, opa. 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
1: there so the man
2: o so the man na ye hwe obi na me de me ha na ye me ya se Uganda nyame bo ma bi adwuma enko vo pay ni nyina no be card ye ho enti no mti me live lavish style
1: pa
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1: of course in fact Uganda for a new mom. Yeah, we saw myself, especially when you are filling station attendants. The idea I'm doing here, I try to make some examples and say, these days, yeah, I'm Robert Stalcom. So, Nipani life is at risk. And I mean, a company, so I'm saying, shop B. I'm one and Crawford, but we're coming good. Their life is at risk. But maybe you're becoming one you're lucky and you're going to be a bit so. Maybe you're in the same pace and what year? 600, 700, 1,000, 1,002. The whole month. Or high dying or faka and the quad juma. And in fact, Abano Obama and Nipane, the masses in the Oshena will be a juma. Oshen says a money minimum a year at least as well. The workers, and yes, I dear boy, I was some boy, Timamofono.
2: Yeah, and Nuntina Ghana for Kaza, one employment was right. When baby Omohe, Omohe graduates a free school, abiding to me, employer. And then, if it's a bad job, one a year, because in the background, corporate said the year can ya, okay, dinner,
1: okay, no,
2: don't know so pay. I buy for now, not for 40 feet, no, you can't dear a yen day. Say, I got one ya, oh, and a year control near man, you know, eh, and the drone I private said, then again, that backlog be a
1: baby.
2: So, home will be where the demonstration go complain. He said, and I want employment, one employment. Because once anybody must have finished work, you man, dear, and found that you might grow away. Sabi and your crown, one day, or a human will go into us, also deserve, dear, was it?
1: Nisaka. Yo, my Kaibo, and to us enough for you.
2: Yeah, I was in the das, and therefore, obey me, Bram, Bram, Bobby, Kaibo, is with me, named the accounting consultancy bureau, Erica Dieni. Erica number near 06-24-275-297. 06-24-275-297. Freno. Na was in Bizabia, I will be last name who announced a Sikasem to 2 years. You know, Erica and Frena, Omwa. Quam market is uni. For nature, a high metro station hall. Na bagan, a new and the entire day, Yamiadum, Bushani DB, Abigo, BBB, and the corner Kojo, dear. Om number near 06-412-22438. 06-412-22438. At your guest house, one or call my gun and no baby at that, say that could answer now, and a bushumi empire. to our guests at all, say, over here. Now, what boy won in answer from Ghana number no 0570325427. 0570325427 for Bejoso. You must open tomato, open baconato, open the door to a cotton, you must bra. Green if you know by 89 or whole chain. Branabajo, dear, betting my friend was 06 1413239 2. 06 1413239 2. Sir, Green if you had na Mr. Osewu, my dear, would you know? A dozen and then I saw boy, belast and Hong Kong, maybe our one and was in Bisa, early pension was in Bisa. We immigration was them, or be our Juma, nothing happens, it will be a hill crown. I've been alone at the other word, you may say the air king. It was less a bra, no bama was out a foot to an air quench in a freno. It was
3: 0604300922
2: Yeah, yeah. You are here for said the cano. Estra Razu, a gozo ye renovation woman ye, and Yama and Yamanaki Kambumukakra. And to open over contribution be an hour and Bisabi and Koma ye di Huna Pese, which are what you know is low. My telephone number no 06 1853641406 1853641 4. And as any dear wouldn't be an offer. Yet over by now, so watch the wagon yesterday. Bear with us.
3: Yeah, it's not call. I know almost still. I'm with your arrangements. No, I almost build this studio for the past 3 weeks. I'm a phone line. No, who pick here and TS throw out from mobile now 0618536414. Ofra, you do better to not also a drink. Now also watch the yes, throw out media. Money and ya agina bra. And you because you send me you did can we share same class and then a few paper daddy lumba a corner crutch in tea yeah dear you might bring in our friend in your ma yeah you know yeah they kai kai no
2: yeah I was them say of life will be about the main family and did
3: you
2: hello good morning and I boom today Yamia, who you? And the
3: Yamiasi.
2: I don't know,
4: I know, I'm not going to be able to get a car.
2: Judicial,
0: settle the matter quickly with your
4: president. If you are president, say one man can make a name of Manuatiano. Because he, at top, I guess, would be interested in the fee. And going in our miss, I don't know who will be from the Jamaica. And our uncle, maybe I saw that. That's so. When Yako, you hear Dr. Bumia, and you have been paying for a trouble, and you have my daughter or Naya for almost 2 months a month. I hope so. We'll be free with you now. Say, I can't say, because he could say, yeah. Because then your mother is here, because the cast of double salary.
1: Oh,
4: yes, Okahubi, Opatomano, Opani, Omapariku for Kaho, and I have for Puyatu. And when we are Kaunama, I told us, every year you know, my minority leader,
1: I find you. I find you, Tony. I'm not
4: going to be a part of my life. I'm not going to be a finance, or that's your finance minister. So, you see, and Mumma, you who yes, sir. And you wanna President Mahama, oh yeah, who can't audio before you be here? No trust of Yato, or maybe better, Sasa Babadao. Nemo, Mumma, you hear me, yes, sir, they are. Obey, the best of purpose to the because we don't to be case here. Or not quite your consignment, or there will be. Never know who you want to watch. Now, me and you, when you contact him, don't know who better go out to do. Who can watch it? And classroom, Papa. And to the air, can I say, ready, President Mahama, the Senna, or Momodina, Genian, who died because minimum there. I think what I buy on who said, and then you cross on the opposite. MVP, the Samo, you have a call, I can see it. I say, you've got your penny from the Samoa. I'm here, or one or two, or so called organizer of the Samo. I do hear a senior for Omein and Tomano. My Yaban on 20 years old, Dr. Jamantin, also a secretary. Yen Yaba, Donko, also a secretary. A new one, my Yenian, a new one, a new one, a new one, a new one, a new one, a new one, a new one, a
2: new one, a new one, a new
4: one, a new one, a new one, a new
2: and you can be mommy. It's a good advice.
1: Mr. Ramon, is studio line a fault or bomb?
2: Mobile. Captain Steve Waha.
1: Captain, okay. Yeah. Okay.
2: Hello, Captain. Hello?
1: On this one,
2: as original, hello, Captain. And here, me, I may froze on you, so let us say, Casa, Casa.
5: Okay, Michel was your phone,
2: maybe I do so.
5: Where
2: the
5: anchor, my beach, to me, said Mahama, need the night to nominate yet to say, Kim Prinforno. And I was here, she will not say shoot and kill, no, you become innocent people who are named Kedia. Yet, me and your kingdom by one, my glad to be here. And your monk came from the sea, a woman so dear, and says you send your money in that way. Mr. Mamma,
2: my boy, you know, this is a mefa, why?
5: And to my sermon, Mamma didn't say, oh, by marching a far back one, one chief from back on soon come. Yourself, and only in a mood in Cramay, and Cobasa, Nakoya, which had to be up. And you're in us, Yabaco, third party. Yeah, yeah, now, cause he, you know, Nipos, and a man can't get them about $500 after Wanka. This may be the Anmagia, cause he posted, or only the any idea.
1: Only Brabbe, whom me, Uber, whom me, and the first kind of Bremen,
2: make that. Because this is the African or the catcher. Why? Yeah, that's it. I am for a fufro. Why, Captain?
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2: Yeah, yeah. You, yeah, that's why. Never be fufro now. Line up your back of it. And bye, bye.
1: Hello, Mambo's was one of them.
2: I'm
1: shout out to Kofi Nyako Den Haag. Kofi, me chiao me hu wache. Ya mamento onka.
6: Papa,
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1: ntema anka bia
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1: now of course
2: eh and he says I see at the chronic as ye na bia san ka che opa ni betu mama sa de go na free as ya e bia ga ye tin different niche and no anye no me baje ne muama ya mamu ngozo no e kan ye ho
1: mhm
2: e kan ye ho
1: yo ya
2: so provisor aba
1: so I'm finally in tidy on so my end
2: hello original
6: original
2: hey good morning
6: hey good morning
1: you see in town
2: yeah you can go on yes go ahead
6: yeah where the bobo mu nyina baso
1: thank you
6: enesu my notice baby for the first time for the first time Obano was hosted you know was see o katem bi no see onye npp kwa ndc hu nyina aka mo say wow for the first time
1: original are you in town or
2: yes,
1: you are down
2: he's in town
1: oh, okay oh.
2: Yeah original you finished Okay, thank you for your take, We appreciate you. Bye.
1: Okay.
2: I'm here for you. Congratulations. First, I want to say,
1: Oka MPP. MPP, MPP, phone in our account. Well, yeah, it's here that the Lumba, or say, Adakatia, Adan Adakatia, much Afiba, Kuni.

0: Hello, good morning.
1: Yeah, good morning. Frank Mill, NDC.
2: Na bom to say.
3: Frank and this is the other by and who said opinions here is like a nose so be our not in a fatten and the old who send your nose who no yeah cause be a be because at him the dear be near didn't also sound your own said Emrano.
2: Let's hope them and because
3: I am Juma,
2: irrespective.
3: Yeah, Sana, Yin, every Sunny Bayer or Mino, and because of Kamakama, Yinina, Sana, Yinina, yeah, Renadi Bakwa. In fact, I be your kinds or cars and Kobe campaign among me, who said, Mahusa, Ashanti regional minister. Or your campaign, me want a friend is a TikTok,
2: maybe, you know, maybe, you know, so.
3: Or your campaign among NPP. MPP maybe
4: Nyando.
3: Or soliciting for funds. They call Buana. I'm a so despite say a NDC or a regional minister officer Poliando or your beer. I'm so beer basu yam fan.
2: Yeah, Abacha Basu the Indian. Hello, good morning, Unia. Namiadum Nazwe.
3: Yeah, I was about to say, I'm going to say, I'm going to say, I'm going to say, I'm going to say, I'm going to say, I'm going to say, I'm going to say, I'm going to say, I'm going to say, I'm going to say, I'm going to say, I'm going to say, I'm going to say, I'm going to say, I'm going to say, I'm going to say, I'm going to say, I'm going to say, I'm going to say, I'm going to say, I'm going to say, I'm going to say, I'm going to say, I'm going to say, I'm going to say, I'm going to say, I'm going to say, I'm going to say, I'm going to say, I'm going to say, I'm going to say, I'm going to say, I'm going to say, I'm going to say, I'm going to say, I'm going to say, I'm going to say, I'm going to say, I'm going to say, I'm going to say, I'm going to say, I'm going to say, I'm going to say, I'm going to say, I'm going to say, I'm going to say, I'm going to say, I'm going to say, I'm going to say, I'm going to say, I'm going to say, I'm going to say, I'm going

Fias that you have been, no one who didn't.

I'm going to go to the hospital.

0: Yes, careful. Why I say for roots and culture music?
1: Well, roots and culture music is the music which is the music that the world needs. The music of love, the music of joy, the music of salvation, the music of redemption, the music of repatriation, the music of restoration, the music of liberation, the music of emancipation, the music of self-esteem, the music of self-awareness, the music of self-reliance, the music of self-thought, the music of self-control, you know what I mean? So this is the music of love, you know what I mean? The music of inspiration, you know?
0: Yeah, yeah. I want to leave a message for the people of Europe.
1: Well, I'm going to tell the people, I'm say, just be wise, just be strong, you know what I mean? Don't be a traitor and a wrestle out your heritage or your culture. Be obedient to your parents and your guardian, especially for the youth, them. Tell the youth them to stay away from drugs, stay away from crime. Go to school, get your education. Be educated and also re-educated as well. You know what I mean? Always remember, never let no one tell you cannot make it in life. Because in life, there will be obstacles, there will be stumbling blocks, there will be turmoil. But, you know, you cannot give up the faith, because faith moves mountain. Patience is virtue, you know what I mean? Diligence and discipline is wisdom, you know? And tolerance and humility. And keep the fire burning. The only fire can prove and preserve the people.
0: Yes,
1: blessed love. Rastafari.

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It'll be like we went for a while without seeing each other. But I can understand why God would have wanted you close to him, because you truly were an angel on earth. In my own special way, I love you. I miss you.

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1: The beautiful ones, you always see.

0: okay?
1: Yeah, I'm okay. I just, I've just been thinking about this whole, distance thing. It's really starting to, tear on me, babe. Like...
0: Look, babe, don't think too hard. Just understand what's going on. Everything's gonna be all right, I promise.
1: No, I do understand. It's not that I don't understand. It's just that... the long distance, I mean... it's killing me, babe. Baby? Hello? Hello?

0: So, Ms. Niecy, what would you say if I said to you, it's your seminema foin yin?
1: I would either say, God bless you, or bring out Missy Elliott.
0: Yep. That's a good idea. And this next performer just might do that. Here is the global superstar from Brazil making her American Music Awards debut thanks to Shein, inspired by all and celebrated by all.
1: It's Anita and Missy Elliott.

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1: Yeah.
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